0: Radio, éphémère.
1: On est tous sur la même longueur d'onde.
2: Let's get the party started. See you at the bar, you was hardly talking. That's when I knew that your heart was scarring. Friends to lovers need a part to star in. Like, wait, babe, let me

must affect my heart. But just leave it on my heart, wish you damn love. Since I got you in my mind, there's no going back. I don't wanna be nowhere about where I'm at. You know you make me feel good, it makes me feel alive. Without you, it feels like living is a lie.